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0: motor vehicle accident for Ebenezer, North Farm Road 189, east in Highway 88, Adam. It'll be west of for a motorcycle versus deer. Rider is conscious and alert, but bleeding from their arm. House Channel 1.
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deputies are showing routes of the motor vehicle accident from Route 189, Fifth Avenue, Double A, Adam. They'll be west of for a motorcyclist versus a deer. Motorcycle rider is alert and breathing, bleeding from their arm. Full response, Ops 1.

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Rescue 41, engine 43, MVC, unknown injury. State Highway P, Paul, West Veterans Boulevard. State Highway P, Paul, West Veterans Boulevard.

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1: Engine 45, en route to Highway People, West Van Arms Boulevard, and then injury in DC. One to two vehicles involved. At least one ran off the road. Full response.
0: That's clear. Christian, West 41 will be in route two.
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2: 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I'll be riding on CNRP Highway. Brush 93 to Engine 45 over on top of the hill.
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1: Stratford Chief 81. Show Pumper 85 clearing down on Carbo.
0: That's clear. Is Brush Truck 85 still down there?
1: I'm not sure. I don't have contact with them.

0: Number 85, Chief 81, pull over up here at the on-ramp. I'll do a face-to-face.
1: That's clear.

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1: Turbine is Germany, turbine service from this incident.

2 en route to the fire outside at Pizza Hut, 304 East Jackson, 304 East Jackson, cross of Miller and Perryman. Be behind the log point for subjects attempting to set a, correction, start a fire on a cement slab where a barn used to be, possibly teenagers. Dove, Willard PD en route as well, Ops 5.

304 East Jackson for Pizza Hut. 304 East Jackson. Be behind the log point for subjects attempting to start a fire on the cement where a barn used to be. I'll shut up.

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10 and 12, Royal 11, Battalion 11, MVC Entrapment, North State Highway NN and West State Highway J, North State Highway NN, West State Highway J, Airbus Boyd, RPs in a 2019 Chevy Suburban, gray in color, not able to get out of the vehicle.

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1: Back in the district, Southern Chief 1 with report 2042.

Yeah, Engine 12 on scene. Have a T-Bot. T-Bot's on. Heavy damage. This will be Chinook Command.

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Off channel 5.

Showing all Brookline units en route to the outside fire at 6821 West Independence Drive, Springfield Livestock Yard, 6821 West Independence Drive. Be on the west side of the building, advising to enter through the lot. No structures in danger at this time. Optional 5.

0: 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There's been statement this time.
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0: 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There's a female unconscious, Ops 4.
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0: Okay.

Schofield Engine 4 is bringing en route to the medical emergency 5460 South Aaron Avenue, crossroads of West Knob Hill Street and West Plainview Road. Kelly's daughter is unconscious. They think she might have pneumonia. They did say she's now awake, but going in and out of consciousness. That's 4.

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1: This is Charlie County 4. You just continue, Mark.
0: I'm clear. Just continue, Mark.

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West Mount Vernon Street, North Carlisle Drive. West Mount Vernon Street, North Carlisle Drive. Just west of location.

Dash 21, both calls from Capitator, 427 South Devonshire Street, 427 South Devonshire Street, across of East Newcastle Court, East Yorkshire Street.

0: Feeling fire. Difficulty breathing. 23847, State Highway 174. 23847.
1: Conversation 3.

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Logan Rogersville, medical emergency, 552 Delaware Court in Rogersville. There's a female bleeding from the head and having seizures. 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

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There's a 44-year-old female who's having a seizure, bleeding from the head. 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

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Female is having a seizure and vomiting. She's unconscious and turning purple. 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

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Officer 3.

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Caller fell in the living room, Ops 3.

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0: I'm clear.

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0: person in the area. There's black cars sitting in the middle of Osage, right at Snowdrop, with two male individuals in it. As I arrived at Rice, they were still sitting there. No lights on in the car, but the nose of the car spoke to the Snowdrop. Kind of a weird test part. With two individuals.
1: That's clear, sir. We'll advise law enforcement.

22. A fall with no injury at 613 West Coventry Road. 613 West Coventry Road. Off street to South Coventry Circle and West Dover Street.

Battlefield Rescue on a medical emergency. 3160 West Greenwood Street at the South Creek Apartments for apartment 56, again 56, for female having a stroke. Cops 4.

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1: 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To South Creek Apartments, it's going to be apartment 5656 for a female having a stroke. Your cross from this is going to be Hilton, and you'll be working ops 4.

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That's 4.

LR 621 showing en route to that medical emergency at 208 South Maple Street for a 75-year-old female needing a lift assist. 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

For Village and Forum, medical emergency, 1733 East Caravan Street, Unit B Boy. It's for a female that is bleeding from the wrist. After an intentional injury, the bleeding is uncontrolled. Officers.

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1: Four.
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0: Will you please, we'll be stationed in the area. 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
1: Affirmative. As I mentioned, I believe the female has left the scene. 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
0: Copy. 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

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Greene County is on scene confirming non-injury accident. 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Ops 1.

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Republic Engine 2 and Republic Ladder 1 showing you en route for auto fire at approximate location 7,000 block of Farm Road 170. Going to be behind the Kirk's collision. Winds are south at 8, ops 5.

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West Republic Medical Emergency 2864 State Highway PP Paul, State Highway PP Paul, Ops 4.

0: Wendling, West Republic, en route for medical emergency, 2864 State Highway, double P, Paul, for a spinal stenosis, numb from the waist down. 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
1: Cross street is going to be Black Bear Lane and from Road 156.

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outside fire for Springfield Engine 4, going to be intersection Clayton Avenue and East Sharon Street. Fire in a barrel. Ops 5.

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Unconscious person.

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It's going to be for a fire in a barrel, cross streets, southwest corner. Ops 5.

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0: 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Was there an ambulance dispatched out to our location via 911 call?
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0: Yes, ma'am. The patient is going to PRC. You can cancel that EMS unit inbound.
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Ops 4.

LR-124 showing you en route for a medical emergency 4098 South Farm Road 205 for abdominal pain. Cross street is going to be Farm Road 170 and Farm Road 168. 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

LR621, medical emergency, 208 South Maple Street. It's going to be for a 75-year-old female, possible UTI. 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

BAR 621 showing you en route for a medical emergency 208 South Maple Street for a possible UTI. 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
1: All accounted for.
0: Clear.

Brookline, fire alarm at 8366 West State Highway 266. Sprinkler alarm, Ops 5.

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for the fire alarm, 8366 West State Highway 266. It's going to be for Hillside Baptist sprinkler alarm, cross streets are Farm Road 85 and Farm Road 89, Ops 5.

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Ops 3. Cross streets are Dayton and Farm Road 6.

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This is fire alarm at 2808 Mount Sinai Road. You were calling.

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to Dallas County address, 23 Sheridan Road, for a medical call, severe stomach pains. Cross street is Peaceful Lane and State Highway AA, Adam, Ops 3.

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showing you en route for gas, natural gas emergency, 814 West Tracy. Winds are south at 12. Cross Street is Missouri and Grant, Ops 5.

0: We've got her up in our wheelchair. 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
1: Appreciate you guys, Phil. Thank you very much. Terms of service.

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1: 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Ebenezer, back in.

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Ops 4.

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PD is en route, Ops 4.

emergency 170 West Oaklawn Street. Male stabbed himself and slit his throat. PD is en route. Cross streets are South Longleaf. Cox is staged. Ops 4.

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Ops 3.

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1: Battlefield
0: Battalion 2, Battlefield Engine 1, 4251 South Broadway Avenue, 4251 South Broadway Avenue, Ops 5.

0: showing all units with the exception of Battlefield Correction, showing all units en route for a house fire, 4251 South Broadway Avenue. Units are south southwest at 14, smoke alarm going off, and caller can smell burning.
1: They are
0: bedbound and unable to evacuate.

0: 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I've got a single-story residential duplex. Nothing showing. 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

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Street's going to be Farm Road 103 and Farm Road 105.

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0: 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Willard Rush truck, go ahead.
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0: 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Swan command, go ahead.
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0: On the Bravo side of the sensor in the attic, I'm observing 106 degrees. We have the ventilation controls, and we're going to put a little bit of water in there.
1: Did you say you wanted ventilation to stop the fan?
0: That is negative. Keep ventilation going. 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
1: Out with a 69-year-old female. Chief complaint is severe chest pressure. Patient has made an appointment with her primary following a test to be referred to a cardiologist. Has not had an appointment with the cardiologist at this point. Vitals as they are, 153 over 122 on pressure. Respirators 27, sat 96 on room air. We do have a 12 lead for you. We are VLS exclusively on this scene, unable to interpret. No history of blood sugar issues. Patient had chewed aspirin prior to our arrival. Do you require any further?
0: No, sir. I thank you for the report. See you in about 10.
1: Copy that. We'll see you in 10.

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Appears that they're actually going to be in the parking lot next door at Diamond Head. 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

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Beta, Kai.

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Beta Chi. Smoke detector in room 206. Fox 5.

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0: Stratford Pumper 81, Battalion 83, Brush Truck 81, Brush Truck 83, fire outside at mile marker 93.8 eastbound I-44. Webster County requests Stratford for fire on the side of the road, Op 7.
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1: 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You remove the pumper off of it for now.
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0: Clear, showing Stratford Brush Truck 81 and Battalion 83 en route to the fire outside at mile marker 93.8 eastbound I-44. Webster County requesting for a fire on the side of the road. It seems to be a grass fire. Op 7. Battalion 83, did you have more traffic?
2: 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I was just going to be going around.
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Engine 4 is showing you en route for outside fire, I-44 and Mulroy Road. I believe it's possibly the same as the outside fire. Stratford is working at the 93-mile marker. 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

showing engine 2 en route for a medical emergency, 721 North Main Avenue for unconscious female on the front lawn. Ops 3.

MC unknown injury. Massey Boulevard and South Street, between the intersection of South Donald 160 and South Street.

0: restrooms and quarters.
1: Structure protection down there. 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We're going to work the head over here by this other trailer house.

0: Springfield 2, Swan Command, 20-minute mark, Op 6.
1: This is Swan Command. We're all accounted for.
0: That's clear.

Dispatch to engine 7, 20-minute mark, ops 5.

Fire Assistance Agency in the area of 2093 Blue Stem Road, again 2093 Blue Stem Road in Marshfield. Marshall Fire is requesting for a grass fire that got out of control, 5 acres, moving north, possibly a barn on fire as well. Disregard that last. The fire has jumped the roadway. Marshall Fire is requesting for tankers, 1415.

Lancaster County Fire Mutual Aid, Marshall's Fire for a brush fire, 2093 Blue Stem Road, 2093 Blue Stem Road. Original call is approximately 5 acres on fire moving north. In Marshfield's on scene requesting tankers and brush trucks. Fire has jumped the roadway and multiple structures are in danger. 1418.

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1: 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Triage, one class green, one class yellow.

93 Bluestem Road, 2093 Bluestem Road in Marshfield. Original call was approximately 5 acres on fire moving north. It has jumped the roadway. Multiple structures in danger at this time. Again, they're requesting fresh trucks and tankers. The cross will be Swallowtail and Duty Road, 14. 14-

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1: That's what I thought. Thank you for confirming.
0: Thank you.
2: Dispatch from Car 51, Seymour Fire. If they need assistance from City of Seymour, we could probably bring them some manpower.
1: That's correct. We'll double check. Stand by.

0: Received. We'll go ahead and get them notified. Yes, sir. Marshall did advise if you guys would like to assist with manpower, that would be great.
1: That's clear. You can show me responding to the station.
0: Received. Again, show you now to the area of 2093 Bluestem, 2093 Bluestem at Marshfield. Just so you're aware, it was approximately 5 acres on fire originally. It has jumped across the roadway and has spread close to multiple structures. 1420

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Out up against Blue Stemmers.

0: Crawford, do you want to go?
1: If you could advise Marshfield, we'll be responding in our engine in just a couple minutes.
0: That's clear. Thank you. 1420.

medical emergencies. We're engine 4, 1349 East Atlantic for an unconscious male in the middle of the roadway, shallow breathing. Off 3.

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Going to be second floor, east fire alarm, ops 5.

destroying Battlefield Engine 1 en route for a fire alarm. 3546 West Cole. Upstairs Heat, Box 7. Cross streets are Palisades and Carson.

Tower 2 showing you en route for fire alarm. 1010 North Boonville at the courts. Green County believes they're just testing, and we've received three additional trips. Ops 8.

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3: Bluestem, make a left onto DD Road from Bluestem. There's a house on your left.
0: Copy that, sir. 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

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That's clear.

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Fargo Avenger 1, showing you a ground medical emergency, 54 Goss Lane. Cross Street of Wallace Lane. Just been after a domestic assault. PD is en route. They didn't mention if they were on scene. It'll be Ops 3.

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1: 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You can go ahead and reset, Mark.
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0: spread in the peripheral line still, and another patch on the east side. They're both located across the southeast and eastern side.
1: Yeah, I saw those locations. They were all in the black. Unless it's not past that.

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Ops 5.

William Rashwan, showing you in route medical emergency 504 East Truman Road, cross street of Fox Creek and Saratoga for a fall, Ops 3.

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Marshall Fire, rekindled brush fire. Marshall Fire, rekindled brush fire in the area of Bluestem Road and DD Road. Again, Bluestem and DD Road. Caller is advising that there are about three different spots of fire that have rekindled in this area. However, the wind is moving the direction and causing more things to light. She did say there's also some smoke showing in the field, not currently close to structures. They advise the roadway of low hanging trees.

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Fire 632 LRT 4, a motor vehicle accident at 6546 State Highway U, as in Union, in front of 6546 State Highway U, as in Union, unconscious female involved in an accident. This is going to be in Christian County.

632, LRT 4, showing a knot to the motor vehicle accident at 6546 State Highway U, as in Union. Cross streets provided as Braden and Anchor Hill Road. In front of this address, there's an unconscious female involved in a motor vehicle accident. This is going to be in Christian County, Ops 2.

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Yeah, fish care ops too.

Eden Court. Caller's boyfriend is unconscious, bleeding uncontrolled from the head, possibly passed out from the heat. Officer.

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Cross Street provided a prospect. Boyfriend passed out, bleeding uncontrolled. Possibly from the passing out from the heat and hitting his head. Ops 4.

Springfield Engine 2, a fire outside at 417 Lynn Street at Pipkin Elementary School in the alleyway behind Pipkin on Hovey. Wind south-southeast, 14 miles an hour. Correction, south-southwest, 14 miles an hour. Outside

nosebleed. Ozark is simply gone. 1602 West South Street. 1602 West South Street. Cross Street is South 17th Street. South 15th Street.

presently about 1602 West South Street. Unconscious, facing nosebleed, 18-year-old female in and out of consciousness, silver Equinox in the parking lot.

engine 12, chest pain, 936 West Turnberry Boulevard, 936 West Turnberry Boulevard, cross street, north end of Elkhorn, North 9th Street.

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Engine 41, MVC notification, 3789 State Highway P, 3789 State Highway P, Cross Street, Sean Quill Drive, West County Line Road.

0: Battalion's Chief 3. Show you en route to the medical emergency at 5534 West Josh Street. For a woman choking, she is no longer choking, but she is in and out of consciousness. Ops 4.
1: Updated location. 3789 State Highway B, actually in Republic Fire jurisdiction.

Republic Engine 1, Republic Rescue 1, a motor vehicle accident, approximate location of 4015 State Highway P as in Paul, 4015 State Highway P as in Paul. We have a black pickup that ran off the roadway, male and juveniles hit a pole. They did say they were okay by the Big Laney Farm.

Republic Engine 1, Republic Rescue 1, a motor vehicle accident, approximate location of 4015 State Highway P is in Paul, 4015 State Highway P is in Paul. We have a black pickup that ran off the roadway, male and juveniles hit a pole. They did say they were okay by the Big Laney Farm. He said that he was run off the road by another vehicle. Unknown descriptions for that. We now have OnStar on the line saying there are confirmed injuries, but unknown what the injuries are.

0: Republic Engine 1, Republic Rescue 1, a motor vehicle accident. Again, the location is approximate. Showing 3789 State Highway P as in Paul, 3789 State Highway P as in Paul. They're requesting EMS expedite. A black pickup ran off the roadway. Male and juveniles hit a pole. They were ran off the road by an unknown other vehicle. We have an additional thing. They possibly saw a male holding a baby. There is confirmed injuries, but unknown the extent of that. Ops 2.
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Victor Grove, a medical emergency at 10,174 North Farm Road 177, 10174 North Farm Road 177. Mother-in-law had a gallbladder surgery and had a stent put in, oxygen not going above 47, in and out of consciousness, and is currently unconscious. Op 3.

0: 10174, North Farm Road 177, cross streets of Foxtail and Farm Road 34. His mother-in-law had gallbladder surgery and has since come in. Oxygen not going above 47, is currently unconscious. Cross, Ops 3.
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0: Street, can we go ahead?
1: Can you reach EMS, have them reach us on Ops 4 for pre-arrival? Patients can be alert and oriented times 4.
0: I'm clear.

0: dispatch ladder one.
1: Ladder one, go ahead.
0: Yeah, I'm reading the call, CAD notes. Do you have Liberty Utilities en route to this location?
1: Negative. I haven't contacted them yet. I'm contacting Animal Control for a different call currently.
0: That's clear.

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1: Josh, can I ask, please?

0: 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I have one patient in the ditch laying down. Rescue, if you want to come up and assist with patient care.
1: Rescue, one copy.

Battalion 1, Engine 1, Tower 2, a fire alarm, 421 West Madison Street in Madison Towers, a general fire alarm, Zone 132, Southeast. Ops 5.

0: 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We got a multi-story high rise. Probably doing 360. Engine 1, I'll assign you an investigation. 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
2: Can you repeat traffic?
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1: 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I'm clear.
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Springfield One, fire alarm, 700 East Walnut, Inglewood Nook Apartments. I'm present here, the fire alarm's going off, upside.

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Sunshine Street and Brandon Avenue. 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

Ebenezer showing your route to the fire alarm, 3945 North Spring 1, one trip for hallway smoke, crashes of Headley Street, off 7.

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